0: I wish I had a witness tonight. Can I ask y'all one question? The question is simply this. What did he see?
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0: I can't get no help up in here. Because there are some folk in here that people have wrote you off. Said you would never amount to anything. 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But my

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1: Good evening. This is a News 13 Network weather update. I'm meteorologist Krista Chang. Temperatures this evening are dipping down into the upper 70s. We will get a chance for some lower 90s expected for tomorrow, but with heat index values, it's going to feel like it's above 100 degrees. The heat continues all the way into the start of your next work week, with some heat advisories across the area. 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

Anybody in here been through some storms? If you've been through some storms, raise two hands. Well, I see some folks didn't raise their hands. I want to tell you, your storm is on the way. Do I have a witness here? All of us have to go through. 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In fact, the Bible said many are the afflictions of the righteous, but God delivers them out of them all. In fact, I want to tell you tonight, you have to go through in order to get out. Do I have a witness here? Anybody here, if you've been through and God brought you out, I want you to tell two people, say, neighbor,

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lot of us in this house tonight, we're on the potter's wheel right now. 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It doesn't feel good. But we need to just take solace in the fact that even though it may not feel good right now, as long as I'm in his hands, I know that everything is going to be all right. Just touch somebody, look them in the face, and tell them I'm in his hands.

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1: Good evening. 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I'm meteorologist Krista Chang. Temperatures this evening are dipping down into the mid and upper 70s. We are expected to see a very warm 4th of July with temperatures that will make it into the triple digits, with lower hundreds expected for our actual highs, and we'll even see heat index values that will be at 105. 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
1: Good evening. This is a News 13 Network weather update. I'm meteorologist Krista Chang. Temperatures this evening are dipping down into the upper 70s. We will get a chance for some lower 90s expected for tomorrow, but with heat index values, it's going to feel like it's above 100 degrees. The heat continues all the way into the start of your next work week with some heat advisories across the area. 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
1: Good evening. This is a News 13 Network weather update. I'm meteorologist Krista Chang. Temperatures this evening are dipping down into the mid and upper 70s. We are expected to see a very warm 4th of July with temperatures that will make it into the triple digits, with lower hundreds expected for our actual highs, and we'll even see heat index values that will be at 105. 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

CJ the DJ, and I'm here to share a passage from the Baha'i Writings. 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The earth is but one country, and mankind, its citizens. 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
1: 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Nice to meet you. Whoa, summertime is here across the Grand Strand and the PD. And that means the heat is on. So let's make sure we're taking care of ourselves, our families, and our neighbors. Drink plenty of water throughout the day. Even before you feel thirsty, try to stay indoors during the hottest part of the afternoon. And when you do need to head outside, please wear light clothing, sunscreen, and a hat. 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I'm Chica from 90.9 FM Radio Baha'i, reminding you to beat the heat.
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2: Good evening. This is a News 13 Network weather update. I'm meteorologist Krista Chang. Temperatures this evening are dipping down into the upper 70s. We will get a chance for some lower 90s expected for tomorrow, but with heat index values, it's going to feel like it's above 100 degrees. The heat continues all the way into the start of your next work week, with some heat advisories across the area. 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
1: 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These fruitless strifes, these ruinous wars shall pass away, and the most great peace shall come. 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
2: Good evening. This is a News 13 Network weather update. I'm meteorologist Krista Chang. Temperatures this evening are dipping down into the mid and upper 70s. We are expected to see a very warm 4th of July with temperatures that will make it into the triple digits, with lower hundreds expected for our actual highs. And we'll even see heat index values that will be at 105. 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
2: Good evening. This is a News 13 Network weather update. I'm meteorologist Krista Chang. Temperatures this evening are dipping down into the upper 70s. We will get a chance for some lower 90s expected for tomorrow, but with heat index values, it's going to feel like it's above 100 degrees. The heat continues all the way into the start of your next work week with some heat advisories across the area. 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
1: Here's your weather forecast for the PD.
2: Good evening. This is a News 13 Network weather update. I'm meteorologist Krista Chang. Temperatures this evening are dipping down into the mid and upper 70s. We are expected to see a very warm 4th of July with temperatures that will make it into the triple digits, with lower hundreds expected for our actual highs. And we'll even see heat index values that will be at 105. 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
3: Talk about deep, deep trouble. This is Sandra Tsinglo with the Lowdown on Science. Contaminated soil doesn't recover overnight. Pollution is stubborn. But below ground, nature has already begun the cleanup. How? Enter Danielle Stevenson and team at the Center for Applied Ecological Remediation. They collected soil samples from Superfund sites in California and examined the plants, fungi, and bacteria living there. Findings? Microbes living around plant roots can help transform or stabilize contaminants like lead, making them less harmful. Plants aren't just growing in soil, they're teaming up with microbes to eat pollution. Together, they offer a natural and sustainable way to heal contaminated land. Looks like the tiniest teammates are doing some pretty heavy lifting.
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2: 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Transportation will be provided. 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

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This is Dennis Rawls here giving you a quote from the Baha'i Writings. It says, "Justice and equality are twin guardians that watch over men. From them are revealed such blessed and perspicuous words as are the cause of the well-being of the world and the protection of the nations." Thank you for tuning in and listening to the quote from the Baha'i Writings here from Radio Baha'i 90.9 FM.

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1: Good morning. This is the News 13 Network weather update. I'm meteorologist Krista Chang. Temperatures this morning are continuing to be comfortable in those mid and upper 70s. Today is a very hot day ahead of us. Another heat advisory is in effect with temperatures that will make it into the upper 90s and lower hundreds for the afternoon. Plenty of sunshine expected for the 4th of July. 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

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But there's wisdom in the fire, and every moment is an opportunity. 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

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O son of justice, whither can a lover go but to the land of his beloved? 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To the true lover, reunion is life, and separation is death. 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A myriad lives he will forsake to hasten to the abode of his beloved. This was a quote from the Baha'i Writings on 90.9 FM, Radio Baha'i.

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1: Good morning and happy 4th of July. Temperatures for today are going to be warm in the lower 90s. For Horry County, another heat advisory is in effect until 8 p.m. Mostly sunny skies will last us throughout the early morning all the way into the evening, perfect for any outdoor activities you may have. 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

Welcome all. This is Dennis from 90.9 FM, giving you a quote from the Baha'i Writings. And it says, "Blessed is he who preferreth his brother before himself." And that was the quote from the Baha'i Writings from 90.9 FM Radio Baha'i.

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1: Good morning. This is the News 13 Network weather update. I'm meteorologist Krista Chang. Temperatures this morning are continuing to be comfortable in those mid and upper 70s. Today is a very hot day ahead of us. Another heat advisory is in effect, with temperatures that will make it into the upper 90s and lower hundreds for the afternoon. Plenty of sunshine expected for the 4th of July. 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
2: I never realized that I'd be taking care of a 2-year-old and a 9-year-old on my own. 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

I'm CJ the DJ, and I'm here to share with you a passage from the Baha'i Writings. Noble have I created thee, yet thou hast abased thyself. Rise then unto that for which thou wast created. 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
1: Good morning and happy 4th of July. Temperatures for today are going to be warm in the lower 90s. For Horry County, another heat advisory is in effect until 8 p.m. Mostly sunny skies will last us throughout the early morning all the way into the evening, perfect for any outdoor activities you may have. 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

0: 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You're in the middle of a long set of commercial-free music. You're listening to Midday Soul. You just heard music from Mary Mary in the morning. And up next, music from Allo Black Family. From the Baha'i writings, consider this. The betterment of the world can be accomplished through pure and goodly deeds, through commendable and seemly conduct.
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0: 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You just heard music from Monica, Everything to Me. More amazing music is on the way. Got some music coming up from Eric Harper, Say, Luke Bryan, Maura, Most People Are Good, and Denitra Moore, I'm Gonna Make It, on 90.9 FM, Radio Baha'i.
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2: Good morning. This is the News 13 Network Weather Update. I'm meteorologist Krista Chang. Temperatures this morning are continuing to be comfortable in those mid and upper 70s. Today is a very hot day ahead of us. Another heat advisory is in effect, with temperatures that will make it into the upper 90s and lower hundreds for the afternoon. Plenty of sunshine expected for the 4th of July. 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

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You're in the middle of a long set of commercial-free music. You're listening to Midday Soul. You just heard music from Tony Monrell, Get On Up. And up next, music from Ashley DeBose, Better. From the Baha'i Writings, consider this. Holy words and pure and goodly deeds ascend unto the heaven of celestial glory.

0: 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More amazing music is on the way. Got some music coming up from Ian. 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
1: Here's your weather forecast for the Grand Strand.
2: Good afternoon. This is a News 13 Network weather update. I'm meteorologist Krista Chang. Temperatures this 4th of July are in the lower 90s. We are seeing plenty of sunshine from now all the way into the evening hours, with more sunshine on the way for Sunday. Temperatures continue staying warm in the lower 90s, with heat advisories continuing until 8 p.m. Be sure to stay tuned to News 13 and this radio partner for coverage you can count on.
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You just heard music from Maxwell, Help Somebody. And up next, music from Gigi with Dreamer. From the Baha'i Writings, consider this. Breathe not the sins of others, so long as thou art thyself a sinner.

0: 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You just heard music from Lisa McClendon, Soul Music. More amazing music is on the way. Got some music coming up from Talia Safa, Prayer for Assistance, Andy Grammer, with Joy and Full Flavor. 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
1: Here's your weather forecast for the PD.
2: Good afternoon. This is the News 13 Network weather update. I'm meteorologist Krista Chang. Temperatures this afternoon are very warm in the triple digits and upper 90s. We are expected to see temperatures continuing to stay warm throughout next week. Mostly sunny skies will last us throughout the afternoon and continuing into the evening hours. 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

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You're in the middle of a long set of commercial-free music. You're listening to Midday Soul. You just heard music from Fantasia, Looking for You, featuring Mama Diane. And up next, music from Kirk Franklin, I Smile. From the Baha'i Writings, consider this. The tabernacle of unity have been raised. Regard ye not one another as strangers.

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0: 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More music is on the way. 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
2: Good afternoon. This is a News 13 Network weather update. I'm meteorologist Krista Chang. Temperatures this 4th of July are in the lower 90s. We are seeing plenty of sunshine from now all the way into the evening hours, with more sunshine on the way for Sunday. Temperatures continue staying warm in the lower 90s, with heat advisories continuing until 8 p.m. Be sure to stay tuned to News 13 and this radio partner for coverage you can count on.
3: 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Nice to meet you. Whoa, summertime is here across the Grand Strand and the PD. And that means the heat is on. So let's make sure we're taking care of ourselves, our families, and our neighbors. Drink plenty of water throughout the day. Even before you feel thirsty, try to stay indoors during the hottest part of the afternoon. And when you do need to head outside, please wear light clothing, sunscreen, and a hat. 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This summer, let's keep an eye on each other. 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

Good afternoon. You wouldn't have a problem catching any sun today on this hot, hot summertime. Happy Independence Day to you. Your host here, Dennis Rawls, at your Jazz Connections. I want to thank you for stopping by 90.9 FM Radio behind WLTI, right in the middle of a long set of commercial-free smooth jazz. That was Catching the Sun by Spiral Gyra, and Herb Alpert was before that with my favorite song, Route 101. This next artist was very influential during his time in the 60s and the 50s. He passed away the same year I was born, 1967, but his music is forever, forever influential to so many artists of today, especially bebop and hard bop. He was playing music with none other than Miles Davis in bebop jazz, and he also appeared on his albums along with Theolodius Monk.

0: hopefully you are drifting into this music here at your Jazz Connections and making you feel good on this hot afternoon. Welcome to 90.9 FM, Radio Behind WLGI. We thank you so much for stopping by. In the middle of more great commercial-free jazz that's on its way. That was none other than Herbert Hancock, the man who introduced the style of jazz, of jazz fusion, funk, and electro styles during the 70s. And synthesizing electronics, bringing you great sounds of jazz. Also, that was a wonderful tune you just heard called Drifting from Mr. Herbie Hancock. Do stay tuned after the devotion. We'll have some more sounds from Kim Scott, Landscapes, Paul Taylor's Countdown, and then Dot Powell, So Cool. Keep it cool by staying in the cool as much as possible on this hot, hot summer day. Stay with us here also by streaming at Radio Behind.
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familiar recognized tune from none other than the founder and legend of smooth jazz genre, Mr. Grover Washington Jr., along with Wes Montgomery and George Benson. He was one of the jazz, funk, and soul jazz saxophonists of our time, Grammy Award winner as well. That was called Soulful Strut, and we thank him for that wonderful tune. Coming up next, you're in the middle of a long set of commercial free smooth jazz at your Jazz Connections with your host here, Dennis Rawls, at 90.9 FM, radio behind WLTI. Jermaine Morgan is next with Going For It, featuring Kenneth Diggs II and Colby Strotter. Then my boy Nick Colleone following with C-Ray. And on this Independence Day, happy Independence Day to you, 4th of July to you. We want to bring you some inspirational words from the Baha'i writings, and it's a prayer for you to consider. In the lofty mansion, all generosity is thine, O thou, besides whom there is none other God. And upon the lowly dust, all favor is thine, O thou, besides whom there is none other God.

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0: Good afternoon. You're at your Jazz Connections. Hopefully you are having a beautiful time with us here at Music for Your Heart, Mind, and Spirit, which is jazz. That's a jazz genre that is effective and influential around the world. You just heard from Wynton Marsalis. Second Line was the title of the group. I was impressed with him when I heard him in the late 80s because he was active not only in jazz music, but also in classical. And he was the only musician to have won a Grammy Award for both jazz and classical categories in the same year. And he's currently the director of jazz at the Lincoln Center. Coming up next, we have more great commercial-free jazz on its way at your Music for Your Heart, Mind, and Spirit. After the devotion, we'll be listening to Chris Godber's Chill. Huge groove following with Push It Forward and then Greg Manning's Caribbean Breeze. Hopefully there's a breeze outside for you to chill under the beautiful shade on this nice day today. 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
2: Good afternoon. This is a News 13 Network weather update. I'm meteorologist Krista Chang. Temperatures this 4th of July are in the lower 90s. We are seeing plenty of sunshine from now all the way into the evening hours, with more sunshine on the way for Sunday. Temperatures continue staying warm in the lower 90s, with heat advisories continuing until 8 p.m. Be sure to stay tuned to News 13 and this radio partner for coverage you can count on.
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beautifully played by a God-fearing young lady by the name of Jasmine Gent. Hello, which is a remix song and a classical song that was made from originally Mr. Lionel Richie. Your Jazz Connection is bringing you great sounds on this beautiful Independence Day. Happy 4th of July to you. Welcome to right in the middle of a long set of commercial-free jazz at 90.9 FM Radio behind WLTI. Hopefully you're streaming with us live at radiobaha'i.us. Download the app to your mobile device so you can take us with you wherever you decide to go. And an hour ago, I mentioned or introduced this young man. I consider him to be a very strong, influential man in the bebop and hard bop jazz. Mr. John Coltrane is next with Cousin Mary. This gentleman here, not only did he study music, but he served in the Navy towards the end of World War II before he made his debut album. He's from North Carolina, and he moved to Philadelphia so that he can immerse himself in the local jazz scene. After that, we'll be listening to Julian Vaughn's Going Out. If you're going out, please drink plenty of fluids, stay hydrated, and be precautious of the signs of possible heat exhaustion. Before we play this music on this joyous day today, we have inspirational prayer for you from the Baha'i Writings to consider. Enjoy, all glory is thine, O thou besides whom there is none other God.

0: 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It's been a beautiful day for me. Hopefully it has for you listening to this music streaming at radiobehind.us. We're in the middle of more great commercial-free jazz that's on its way on this Independence Day. Very hot day today. Please, please be precautious in going out in that heat. Spyro Gyra, Morning Dance. We got some more sounds after the devotion from Warren Hill. Take Out Dreams, my boy Kim Waters, Midnight Magic, and then Najee will be doing Let's Take It Back. We've been taking it back and bringing it you forward, this great music of sounds of great artists of historical value as well as historically during out the days of today. So keep it right here to your Jazz Connections at Radio High.
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2: Good afternoon. This is the News 13 Network weather update. I'm meteorologist Krista Chang. Temperatures this afternoon are very warm in the triple digits and upper 90s. We are expected to see temperatures continuing to stay warm throughout next week. Mostly sunny skies will last us throughout the afternoon and continuing into the evening hours. 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
3: 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There will also be health resources, HPV testing and awareness information, teen health education, Medicaid and Medicare signups, food, fun, giveaways, and prizes. 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Transportation will be provided. 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From 12 noon to 4 p.m. at J.J. 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

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Hopefully you'll continue to chill out with me on this afternoon. That was Norman Brown's Just a Chillin'. Just love him and his music. So, so relaxing and so befitting for me to listen to. And hopefully it is for you as well. Coming up, James Gibbs III will be doing Leveled Up, and after that, Judah Seeley will be doing Turn It Up. And more inspirational words for you from the Baha'i Writings about hunger for you to consider. In hunger, all justice is thine, and in satiety, all grace is thine, and thou besides whom there is none other God.

0: Outstanding sounds from the man who had the first jazz composition to win a Pulitzer Prize for music, Mr. Wynton Marsalis. RJ was the title of the music. It's been a great afternoon spending it with you at your Jazz Connections. Your host is here, Dennis Ross. Hopefully, this has been a beautiful day for you right here with me at 90.9 FM Radio Baha'i, WLTI. Thank you so much for sharing this music with me, and tell your family and friends to listen in to the Jazz Connections every weekend from 2 to 6 with your host here, Dennis Rawls, at Radio Baha'i. Do stay tuned. More jazz is on its way after the devotion. We'll have Mateus Roos doing It's a Lovely Day, and hopefully we'll squeeze in another song, if possible, by Citrus Sun, another time, another space. Hopefully we'll meet again in another time and space on tomorrow at your Jazz Connections. TJ Jones's Music of Inspiration and Love is next. And for the rest of this evening, hopefully you'll be blessed with success, no stress, and plenty of happiness on this Independence Day. Again, happy 4th of July to you. And hopefully it's been a beautiful day of celebrating 250 years of being in the homeland of America.
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2: Good evening. This is a News 13 Network weather update. I'm meteorologist Krista Chang. Temperatures this evening are dipping down into the upper 70s. We'll see mainly clear skies with another chance for mostly sunny skies arriving for Sunday. Temperatures stay warm in the lower 90s for Sunday, and we'll continue to see that heat lasting throughout next week. 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
4: Summer is in full swing here in the Grand Strand and PD. Temps are rising fast, and the beating of the heat is more than just staying comfortable. It's about safety.
5: Watching out for signs like heat exhaustion, like heavy sweating, dizziness, nausea, or muscle cramps. And if someone stops sweating, gets confused, or passes out, that could be a heat stroke. So call 911 right away.
4: And make sure to drink water all day. 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
1: Good evening. 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I'm meteorologist Krista Chang. Temperatures tonight are dipping down into the lower and mid-70s. We'll see mainly clearer skies overnight. Plenty of sunshine expected for Sunday with temperatures back into the upper 90s. 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

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They're stressed. They're depressed. But with the power invested in me, I came to speak life over you. I speak blessings of health, blessings of peace. To my brothers and sisters all around the world, especially those in South Africa, struggling with AIDS.

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The power of life and death is in the tongue. Speak life over yourself and those you love.

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1: Good evening. This is a News 13 Network weather update. I'm meteorologist Krista Chang. Temperatures this evening are dipping down into the upper 70s. We'll see mainly clear skies with another chance for mostly sunny skies arriving for Sunday. Temperatures stay warm in the lower 90s for Sunday and we'll continue to see that heat lasting throughout next week. 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